when I was a young boy. I saw that moving mutiny on the mountain, staring my idol Marlon Brando, and I felt a yearning for that great adventure.

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0: just what is it that you want to do?
1: Well, we want to be free. We want to be free to do what we want to do. And we want to get loaded. And we want to have a good time.
0: And that's what we're going to do.
2: Well, where did it go?
0: We're going to have a good time. We're going to have a party.

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2: 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We want to be free to do what we want to do.

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The evidence is all around that everyone in every town has had it one time or another in their life. At this very moment, people are still having sex in a downtown condo or street in the projects, all

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Thank God it's Friday. In this half hour, you'll hear the best funky and disco mixes from the Soul Club 57 on iTurn Radio. Are you ready? Come on and dance with us.

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Just dance.

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I played this music and tried to contribute to this music, playing clubs where the clubs almost made me pay them to play.

Speed it up. Speed it up. 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Speed it up. Speed it up. Speed it up. Speed it up. Speed it up. Speed it up. Speed it up. Speed it up. Speed it up. Speed it up. Speed it up. Speed it up. Speed it up. Speed it up. Speed it up. Speed it up. Speed it up. Speed it up. Speed it up. Speed it up. Speed it up. Speed it up. Speed it up. Speed it up. Speed it up. Speed it up. Speed it up. Speed it up. Speed it up. Speed it up. Speed it up. Speed it up. Speed it up. Speed it up. Speed it up. Speed it up. Speed it up. Speed it up. Speed it up. Speed it up. Speed it up. Speed it up. Speed it up. Speed it up. Speed it up. Speed it up. Speed it up. Speed it up. Speed it up. Speed it up. Speed it up. Speed it up. Speed it up. Speed it up. Speed it up. Speed it up. Speed it up. Speed it up. Speed it up. Speed it up.

Russia. Mr. Worldwide, you could catch him in Russia. 100 millionaires mad, nah, I never rush him. But I get what I like, baby, no Russian.